will fade eventually. So if our time is running out, day after day, we'll make the mundane a masterpiece. Oh my, my, oh my, my love, I take one look at you, you're taking me out.

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1: 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Are you with me? 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
0: And we are Imagine Dragons.
1: And you're hearing it on Hit Radio.
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